0: Down 118 degrees, I'm trying to do the under there. 10-4,
1: clear 120,
2: here's the Marshfield. 10-4, Dolphin, 93, 118. Okay. 136, that course.
1: Nora 136.
2: She is requesting an ambulance for a detox, if you could start medics from all the other as well, I should be sent to.
1: 10-4, non-emergent.
2: 10-4, she's conscious alert, just intoxicated.

0: There's Unicorn headquarters, I was calling EMS, go ahead.
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2: Go ahead.
1: Headquarters, San 124, it'll be a 901 South Farwell Street Park Tower, department number 241. We have medics started for possible diabetic issue or mental health problem. A male ripping his clothes off, being combative.
2: 10-4.
1: San 173, can you assist?
3: 10-4.
2: I'm 139 headquarters, 10-8.
1: 10-4. Sam 122, Sam 143, I can replace. Do you want to get caught up?
3: 10-4. I'll be in the area in case you guys get injured.
1: 10-4. Break headquarters. Is there somebody with him that you're seeing violent towards? 10-4, we have a caller on the line. We're just advising them to try to stay separate from him. Sounds like he's saying the caller's trying to harm him and that things are biting him. 10-4, you can just confirm when you get them separated. 10-4, sounds like she's refusing to leave the apartment. 10-4.

0: headquarters unit responding to Park Towers. This is 43. It has not been physically combative at this time. Just keep screaming.
1: Tower.
2: Hello,
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2: I'll be 10-8 and I take care of that follow-up. You can close it up.

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1: Go ahead.
0: Melvia Avery Hanna comes back suspended. No one's on a paper, felony offender, prior 940-961.
1: Seven.

0: William 133 headquarters.
1: William 133.
0: William 133 headquarters. I was just on the phone. I got a walk-up complaint about a potential suicidal subject walking around Carson Park. They were directed to give you a call. I'm free from my call now, but if they do call in, you can send them out to me.
1: Time 4, I don't believe we've received a call yet.
0: Yeah, well.

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1: I now have Menominee PD on the line about a suicidal subject in Carson Park. Can I transfer them up to you, or did you have more information on that?
2: I don't have more information. I was just approached by someone that's here. They saw me in the park, but you can send them up.
1: Pencil.

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2: 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They should be in a teal Toyota Camry.

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1: 10-4.
2: I'll be out with it. Correction. William 133 headquarters. I'll be out with you, Samantha.
1: 10-4.
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1: 10-4.
2: I'm 133 half rows. Yeah, that's 22. I got it covered up here.
1: 10-4, we'll let him know.

0: 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I set that on Christmas mark. 142.2.
1: 10-4, 142,
0: do you copy direct? Oh, 142, make the right
1: copy. 10-4. Break, NOAA 136 status on traffic.
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0: No, I'm 45, I'm close. All right, since here, I'll be 10 here, 133, but still be on the case.
1: 10-4.
2: One 33 to Kimball. If you just want to swing back around, one of the guys on the motorcycle had an unrelated question for you. Kimball. He'll be the male on the red motorcycle.

0: William won 33 high quarters. Did you have enough to run the distance in this case?
1: Command 4, copy the ocean.
0: What?
1: Running Samantha Marsh. She is valid. No, one's not on paper for 940.
0: 10-4. We are in route to Mayo right now.
1: 10-4. We did receive a TQI from a nominee. Did you want us to respond to them, or will you be following up with them directly?
0: If you can just respond to them, let them know we're in contact. Route to the Mayo. Probably be a while here.
1: 10-4.

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1: 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Headquarters, Sam 124, status of Park Tower.
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1: 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Sam 120, headquarters tonight. 10-4.

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2: W is in William 47, AAC. EMS on scene is requesting assistance. The patient is good, agreeable, non 33.
0: And 548.
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0: Seeing the area of Skeels and Walls Drive, callers advising their foster child had a seizure and is now being combative and walking away. Sam 124, can you assist?
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0: 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Subject will be a Miley CD. She has a flag in house for 1096. No wants, no paper. Simple.

Sam 120, I agree, 1060. 10-4, they should be in the area of Skills on London across from Growler, guys.

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1: Go ahead.
0: See a Phoenix Park on the railroad bridge. Callers advising that there's a male sitting on a support beam with his feet dangling off the other side of the railing.
1: Time's 4. I'm a ways out. Hold on a second. Sorry, that way for him.
0: 10-4, Sam 119, are you able to assist on the north side?
2: No, unfortunately, I'm at quarter time, 12 seconds, stuff like that.
0: 10-4.

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1: Tanto.
0: Gracias.

0: Unit 26 headquarters, I'll be out of Kingsburg.
1: 10-4.
0: 1. 10-2 here. He's just doing some artwork. Any other units can come to.
1: Headquarters, copy. William
2: 133,
1: US traffic, go ahead.
2: William 133, headquarters, just advising tonight.
1: 10-4, break NOAA 136, did you copy, you can 22?
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0: headquarters, Sam, correction, no, 145 here, sir.
1: Go ahead.
0: Joseph Salad, no wants the paper.
1: Ten four.
0: 10-4.

0: County. Since I'm route checking, I added a 28. You can run that and see if you can find a 21 for the other one, please.
1: Thanks.

0: Headquarters, Sam 119, copy a domestic. Yeah, 3117 Craig Road, Equality Inn. Room number 209, caller advised his girlfriend was physical with him. They are separated.
1: Yeah.
0: William 133, are you able to see this?

0: Clear Sierra 19 information.
1: Good.
0: Caller will be in the lobby at the hotel. It'll be a Hector Alvarado. Not able to give him the return with the information he provided. Email subject will be a Tanya Villegas. Wasn't able to run her either.
1: Number 23.
0: 10.
1: 133, not a minute. Okay.

正直我did you want me to check TLO for additional phone numbers? 10-4. 10-4. 10-4.

0: Hackers are 172, copy the staff case.
1: What?
0: Yeah, 1202 Omaha Street. Caller wants to report that her child's father stole her child support card.
1: 10-4, tell her.
0: 10-4.
2: County to 528. There's some additional phone numbers for Danielle Minos, negative additional for Riley and TLO.
1: 10-4, thank you.
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0: William, 139.
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0: Just a passerby.
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0: 28, Edward David, 45185. Edward David, 45185.
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0: 28 is showing expired on a gray Acura RO of an Emily Petronella.
1: Tencor. Tencor, you're up, Kenny.

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0: Headquarters, Sam 119, copy a disturbance. CS 2602, Boardwalk Circle, the Woods Edge Apartments. Caller's advising that a male named Raul is refusing to leave, yelling at her. I am 133, can you assist?
1: Boyden 133, 10-4. 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
0: We do.
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0: 10-4.

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I'm pretty familiar with the situation. Yep.

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0: 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Good. We have 5301 South Love Creek Road. 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They don't have a phone number. Female subject is advised she had taken medication at Love Creek Park at the Overlook area. 10-4. Sam 119, can you assist?
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0: 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Frank Sam 3-5 Robert Sam. Frank Sam 3-5 Robert Sam. Do you want to start calling you that this is likely going to be theirs?
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0: 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That is county, correct?
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0: Simple.

0: Same on my categories. 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
1: Done for.
0: Gone.
1: Camo 19 is advising all county units. Can 22.
0: Got more. Lieutenant.
1: Ten
0: 1049. 1041, squad 34. Copy a follow up all the interruptive.
1: Go ahead.
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1: Unit 26, go ahead.
0: Yeah, Hobart and Williams, Wisconsin, Boy David John, 6934. Boy David John, 6934.
1: 10-4.
2: So, 136 headquarters, I'll be giving her a home.
1: 10-4.

0: of course. Same one for me. Can you start a ping on her phone? Did you have a phone number she was contacting Northwest for correction 988 from an IP address, not a phone number?
1: The one, you know, address.
0: 10-4.

0: 1.20, 1.19, and it's 16:30 on the launchable.
1: You can launch it by yourself. If you're just in the parking lot, is a good area for you to throw it up.
0: 10-4.

0: 1, 27 to unit 26. But I don't know if you're out of your car or not, but I sent you a message. Your email half will have a bowl of charge. 10-4. Unit 26 approaching you. Tell me a second, sir.
1: Ten four, no 172. Can you start for Tolbart and Willen?
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1: Ten four, you will copy the post law. Be at 1218 Glen Place. 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
0: 10-4, if I locate it, do they want me to hold it?
1: 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There's a number in the note.
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2: 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Can close it out.
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1: Copy, thank
3: you. Sam 130, correction, wave 33 headquarters. I'm still out on the bond violation, but you can close out the follow-up on 4-1.
0: 10-4.

0: Headquarters Mower 140, copy a truck person. In the area of Eddie and St. Clair Streets, caller advised a male passed out on the side of the road is now back up and walking. Mower 136, can you assist?
1: Oh, wait, 140.
2: Definitely.

Ian is responding to Eddie in St. Clair. Caller advised when the male's name is Paul, and that he did not have pants on. He's now put his pants back on and is wearing a white t-shirt. Caller advised it could be possible. It's 1096.

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0: Tina's responding to Eddie in St. Clair. The caller is advising the male is not able to get his pants put back on successfully. He is lacking southbound on St. Clair Street.
1: Southbound.

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0: you want to close 23? Can I advise?
1: 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Nora 152 Edgars, we're in contact, 10-2. 10-4 in contact, 10-2. Do you have Paul's return? Stand by. Copy his return. Coming back, revoked. 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

0: Headquarters, General Ryan 162, copy the information. Keyshine 1 open misdemeanor case conditions to the conditions of no contact with initials JP or MC and to maintain absolute security.
1: Misdemeanor felony.
0: Misdemeanor.
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0: 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William, 42 and 1st, you still have the caller on the line.
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1: But
0: possibly be in reference to 4714 Capus Drive, apartment 3. 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Advised that the female had gone home and was in a domestic with a boyfriend, but is now back en route to our house senior living.
1: 10-4, I'm going to start off teleservice.
0: 10-4, we have a caller on the line still. You want to transfer out?
1: 10-4.
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0: 10-4.

0: 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My 4820, copy traffic.
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two-part last name of E. George Ida Lincoln Boy Edward Robert Tom hyphen Robert Adam Sam Ocean. First name is Tavian Tom Adam Victor Ida Adam Nora. Two middle names, first name Marcus, Mary Adam, Robert, Charles, Ian, Sam. Second middle of the Neil, Nora, Edward, Ida Lincoln. Lower none, 05-16-09. 5-16-2009. Worked out to at the moment.

0: For Eau Claire PD, Medic 506 Battalion 1 for an EMS Delta TNB at 2602 Boardwalk Circle, apartment number 2, again 2602 Boardwalk Circle, apartment number 2 for an EMS Delta TNB, Medic 506 Battalion 1 on fire main.
1: I'm on 13.
2: 10-4. Molly 133, can you start towards Woods Edge? It's going to be roll.

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1: 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Y 133, headquarters, I'm away from my computer. What's the patient update?
0: They're starting CPI.

0: He was responding to Boardwalk Circle. Sounds like the caller found him laying there unconscious. He does have a history of seizures.
1: Got it.

0: 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I'll be 10-8 and in route to Boardwalk.
1: 10-4.
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3: William 133 to Sam 113. Just for 43, we were out there for an undesirable between him and Candace. If he has any follow-up, I was the one who took the case. I think I said last week with him still.
2: Uh-huh. 42 headquarters, negative contact, are you interesting?
1: Sam 143.

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0: 10-4, 10-60.
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0: 10-4.

0: County to 549, copy the checklist in case. Area of Highway 12 and Clinton Road, cars have passed the by flight and they saw a man walking down the road, staggering, possibly wet himself, trying to flag drop on the phone. May have had the fun to the operation. 10-4. 549, S-43, caller was very unfamiliar with the area. She advised she was westbound on 12, about 10 miles from Augusta when she passed this mail, but she was convinced it's somewhere between Fairchild and Augusta.
1: Right, quarter 10-2 on traffic.
2: 10-4.

548, go ahead. 548. 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
2: Blake, you got questions then?
1: Last minute calling, go again.
2: Hey, one place you went for a 10 second.
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1: 10-4.

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0: I'm 10-2, I'm out with the RO. Can you run him?
1: 10-4, copy the return.
0: Good.
1: 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No one saw my paper prior to 9:40.
0: Any more?
2: 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Ten four, thank you.

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0: 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Caller's advising that their brother's girlfriend is threatening to harm herself. R 140, can you assist?
2: Seven.

0: stand for?
1: Unit responding to Riverview Drive. Problem person will be an Aaliyah Nielsen. Advising it was not physical. A lot of yelling in the background. Caller advised that she currently has Aaliyah's baby and that Aaliyah is trying to take the baby back. Aaliyah is intoxicated, no access to weapons.
2: Two copies.
0: I want 3 6 5 4, I can be your ultimate way as well.
1: 10 4.

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1: Go ahead.
0: She's suspended, no launch. She is on paper, break for additional.
1: Go ahead.
0: And how it shows the boyfriend might be is James Wagner. He does have Bolo interviews listed. He's valid, no launch of paper.
1: No work.
0: The caller also disconnected, and we have not been able to get them back on the phone.
1: Can you check for open cases for a while?
0: 10-4.

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1: What?
0: She does have one open misdemeanor. 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

0: 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It looks like her probation does have no drinking listed as condition.
1: 10-4, you can mark B23.
0: 10-4.
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1: Go ahead.
0: I'm going to be stepping out there momentarily. I'll be much closer at 22.
1: 10-4. You copied up the results, but she's currently hitting him.
0: Negative, then I'll do that.
2: Headquarters copies 24 will be en route. We still have the female on the line. She just advised that things are escalating. She's hitting him. NOAA 172, were you able to get in contact with anyone?
3: I will thank you right now in the house.
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0: 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What would you like me to step out?
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1: Ten four. What was the location again?
2: Park in Summit.
1: Ten.
2: The Jeffers Park with your vehicles.
1: 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William 161. William 156. Can you assist?
2: Ten four.

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0: And El Dorado, Wisconsin, and David Young, 9958, and David Young, 9958.
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1: Go ahead.
0: You may contact health service. Our caller is in La Crosse and is concerned for her son that was lost on the Eau Claire area.
1: Uh-huh.

0: 33 headquarters. 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I'm checking.
1: Go ahead.
0: William 133 headquarters. I just got a walk-up complaint about a missing subject. He was last at Bronze Bay with his motorcycle. He called his wife saying she almost by him. I'm checking the park right now.
1: Ten four, William 156, can you start that way?
2: 10-4.
1: Headquarters William 142.
2: Okay.
1: Richie is on paper, negative open cases.
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He is not on paper, is active school registered.

0: 156-133. What are we looking for again?
1: .133 to .156. We're going to be looking for a Gerald Sneen. 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
0: 10-4.
1: It's going to be 2315 15th Street, 2315 15th Street. You just want to check the area, just to see him walking on foot. Apparently he has really bad legs. West doesn't think he's going to be able to make it.
0: 10-4.

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0: Louisville, 33's headquarters.
1: William 133.
0: William 133 headquarters. They're going to be heading home to see if he made it. So you got a ride from someone. If they call back in, you can send them out to me. I'll be out. Report right in the paper. We'll go.
1: 10-4, is this confirming that you're 10-8 from the...
0: 10-4.

0: Leon 161 at course 10.
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0: Roger, that course.
1: And 113.
2: Because I'm on the TCY back, he hasn't had that phone number in 3 years and does not know anyone with that number.
1: Ten four.

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1: 24.
0: Can you pull out information, case it's in the same address, assign it to me, and you can close it out right away, and I'll be tonight.
1: 10-4.

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1: Sure.

0: Headquarters line 156, copy suicide threat.
1: Go ahead.
0: We have 433 Vine Street. Caller with a crisis line advisor David Schultz had texting them advising he wanted to kill himself. They are no longer able to get him along with them.
1: Ten four, I'll start out telling service.
0: Ten four.

0: Kalkbrenner.
1: Excellent.
0: S-43 will be starting some fire alarm drills. Starting with the SSS building.
2: Willie 156 headquarters, I'll be responding with the address. I'll take a second.
0: And then that building.
1: Of course, thanks.

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1: Sanford.
2: Leon 161, take care of it.
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0: Receive the alarm company call for Human Sciences.
1: 10-4, we just set off house line arcs.
0: 10-4.
2: Thank you, Grace. Can you advise any question time?

0: Eckler's 172-24 advised in custody at 2340. NOR 140 advised in custody at 2349.
1: Thanks.
0: Copy, sending.

0: I'm on 61 headquarters. What was this dying on our nails first thing?
1: The caller gave the name David. David Adam Victor Ida Edward. Ida David.
0: Headquarters, thank you.

0: Norwell 140 headquarters, moving out to Triple County if you wouldn't mind giving them the 21.
1: 10-4.
2: 172 to 140, 10-4 will be waived, repeat waived.
0: 10-4.

0: 票分区可以。
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0: 3251
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0: Transport.

0: 156 headquarters.
1: 156.
0: I believe David will be at the address I put in the notes. If he did find Altoona, it'll be their case.
1: 10-4. Thank you.

上一国侦察别册出身。Using 1421 Avenue, callers of the Grace's text line indicating they were texting with a male by the name of David Schultz, indicating he wanted to kill himself.

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1: Go ahead.
0: 360, we're on cosmic call for Centennial.
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1: You just said I'll ask welcome back.
0: Yeah, alarm was covering you. What's the lingering?
1: We'll be at the welcome center.

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0: You see, do you want a company call for the welcome center?
1: Okay, well, we'll be at Bill's home.

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1: Go ahead.
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0: Sam 120 Echo Lake tonight.
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0: Negative, it can go under the same one.
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1: 10-4. Copy, Cameron 11.

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8:10 p.m. Super report with possibly intoxicated driver. Circle K on Birch Street. One black male, one white female. Got into Adam Young George, 9844. Come back on a white 2020 Dodge Grand Caravan to Megan Rossman, showing an Alaska address. Caller's anonymous, grown face, 8:20 campus clear at 041.

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0: Headquarters number 136, copy a follow-up.
1: Ten four, do you still have her on the line?
0: Negative.
1: 10-4, I'm going to try and start a call service.
0: 10-4.
1: Julian weirdly is in a white van, black male with dreads.
2: And 548.
1: 10-4.
2: And 5-59.

0: 10 to units responding to Circle K. It's possibly related to the broadcast from the Circle K on Birch Street. Matches the description of the vehicle as well as the individual seen there.
1: Louise?
2: Go ahead.
1: This is your last call for request numbers.
2: 10-4, I will conclude the drill for the night. Take a look.
1: 10-4,

0: Officer CMS, she should be okay. I'll be coming.
1: 10-4, she's calling back on 911 now.
0: Time for you can transfer out.
1: 10-4.

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0: 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She calls back unless she can articulate a reason for

0: Nora 136, headquarters. She hung up on me again. I'll be tonight.
1: 10-4. She's calling 911 again. We're just going to let her know unless she wants an ambulance. There's nothing else we can assist her with.
0: 10-4. I appreciate it. She did tell me she no longer wants to be intoxicated, so that would be an EMS problem.
1: 10-4.

0: Go ahead.
1: And I spoke with the employee. He advised he just wanted to leave the store, which they have. Doesn't need any further contact.
0: 10-4.
1: All units, 10-8.
0: 10-4.

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0: Running Philip Edward Chisholm, 6-9 of 78. Does have a probation 99, comes back no license issued, status revoked. He is on paper, felony offender 961 and 940.

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2: 136, so 162.
1: Good.
2: You want to ask Phil if he's good with Jason Walker taking his bike?
1: Perfect.

broadcast for a black sedan crossing westbound on Green Meadow. Just blacked out and took a random turn. Not sure where they went. Last known speeds of 80.

County to four times population. She returns valid, no loss, no paper, prior to 41, 961, does have an open felony case out of Eau Claire.

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0: I'll be at Mayo Hospital, 1221 Whipple Street. Deanne is back there refusing to leave.
1: 10-4.
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Yeah, 1612 Chumas Drive. Caller advised their father is going psychotic this morning and won't give him his birth certificate. Headquarters, San 149, Kansas.

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Caller is now advising they are separated at this time. He is down the road.

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Caller will be an Alex Lindau. He's showing no license issues revoked. IED requirement, no alcohol, 102. Prior 961, 940, no wants or paper, breaks in a second. Caller will be Jeffrey Lindau. He's valid, no wants or paper, phone prior 940, 961.

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0: And Carter's still staying 13.
1: Okay.
0: We have Alex Swindle on the line. He sounds heavily intoxicated, just that his dad left and keeps going on about the stolen motorcycle. I guess Teddy advised.
1: You can pass him through to me again and I'll talk to him. If he calls back, though, there's nothing that we can throw him.
0: 10 for.

Reference to Lee's Millium 3940 Mitchell Road, Pine Ridge Trailer Park number 67. The father just this child looking to make a report reference the mother who has had their kid for about a month, not enrolled in school.

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0: 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Can you copy recovered property, case?
1: SAM 109, go ahead.
0: Meeting with Parks Department at Wilson Park. They were sent there to pick up some trash, but it sounds like there's some personal items in there.
1: SAM 109, 10-4.

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0: 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Can you put me out checking at 617 Seaver Street in the parking lot?
1: 10-4, New Orleans 54, can you assist?
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1: Go ahead.
0: Born in a Christy Lynn Robinson, born in 84. She shows revoked, no wants. She is on paper. Felony offender was prior 940 and 961.
1: Temple coming over email.
0: Go ahead.
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0: Last name, Sam Charles, Henry Ocean, Lincoln Zebra Edward. First name, Daniel Cummins, spelling, middle initial, A. Allen. Date of birth is 8-1975.
1: And four.

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0: Not sure if this is the correct subject. I ran a Landon James Wold, born in 06. He's no wants, no paper.
1: Okay.

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0: Turns revoked, no wants, no paper. Felony offender with 940 and 961.

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0: Looks like they had a card left behind by you. Reference the traffic complaint. I'll send it across.
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1: Be at 2823 London Road, 2823 London Road at Service First Staffing, crosses of Gills and Henry, male inside the store swearing and yelling at staff.
0: 10-4.
1: Headquarters, Sam 130 information. Sounds like the subject is left in a white Chevy Impala.
0: 10-4. Do they have a name or a plate?
1: So we're trying to get that information now.
0: 10-4.

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0: 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I'm unable to find him in-house. Sounds like he did also ding someone's car in the parking lot when leaving.
1: Go for it.

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1: Be near 136 Race Street, 136 Race Street. A report of a male in the area yelling. 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William 174, can you assist?
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0: Yeah, 2510 Boardwalk Circle, 2510 Boardwalk Circle, the Woods Edge Apartments. Caller's been working on a vehicle. The owner of the vehicle is refusing to pay and is now at this location trying to get their vehicle.
1: Marcus Rivera. I'm a Victor Edward Robert Adam.
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0: Being negative prior OER, this is first. It is criminal OWI related. Also has IID required and a 0.02 restriction.
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0: I'm Robert Young, 9196. Adam Robert Young, 9196, from Sputnik Notes.
1: 10.

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0: 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I'm 10-2 for now. Copy another 28.
1: 10-4, go ahead.
0: That's a truck plate. David Henry 32090. David Henry 32090.
1: 10-4.
2: Fairfax and Steeles, 109.
0: 10-4, I'm going to clock out where all parties. It's 10-2 for now.

0: When I hit Christine, we got our own name on that first play that gave you the white band.
1: Sam 109, that returns to a Nadine Cottingham out of Altoona.
0: 10-4, thank you.

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1: Go ahead.
0: For the DOC, I will send the information across.
1: Go for it.
0: Sam 109, can you assist?
2: 109-10-4, well, take other units from the area. He ran from us last time down into Altoona.
0: 10-4.
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0: 10-4, Nora 146.
1: Sam 130, headquarters, 443. Is he there yet?
0: Negative.
1: And for also I'll tell service and then request a third once we know when he's going to be there.
0: 10-4, sounds like he's planning to be there by 10:30.
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0: 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All units will be 10-8. I'll open the case back up when he arrives.
1: 10-4.

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0: I'll be en route to the warm pickup. I'll take a second and a third.
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0: Sam 130, two other units. We can just go through the front once we're all together.

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2: Just confirming, is he supposed to be inside right now?
0: 10-4, he is.
2: Thank you.

0: in with every other unit. So it looks like he left a white shirt, brown pants.
1: Like he went into the strip mall right next to the office, right on the corner back inside.
2: .109, do you know which building you were in?
1: Literally the back hallway from probation. You see one of the main Highland Mall entrance there, and then he exited out on the Fairfax side.
0: Excellent. Staff said that he's inside. He's walking towards the bathroom.

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1: Oh, down 130.
0: 99 has been confirmed. I'll fax it.
1: 10-4. I'll be around to you, Tony.
0: 10-4.
1: 10-18, of course, 10-8.
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0: 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Can you copy to 1046?
1: SAM 109, go ahead.
0: To the 2500 block of Craig Road. 2500 block Craig Road crosses the Mondovi and Claremont. See an unoccupied black truck sitting in traffic.
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1: Nora 154, go ahead.
0: The pedestrian light on the northeast corner of the intersection here is hanging by the cord. It's well lit. Two shots, no.
1: 10-4.
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0: 7-1-1 headquarters, vehicle is moving 10-8. 10-4.
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2: 10-4.

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0: To be out of Illinois, 933-561, same over time. 933-561, same over time.
1: 10-4.

0: Headquarters NOR 154, did you need that information?
1: Yeah, if you could just put in the note, copy the semi, 28.
0: 10-4, go ahead.
1: It's going to be an Illinois portion plate. Hall 126-9305. Hall 126-9305.
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1: 10-4, 10-2. Please still need the second unit to continue.
0: Yeah, yeah.
1: 10-4. William 174, you copy?
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1: 10-4.

0: 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You can send over the crash property.
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1: 1-75, go ahead.
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0: 10, 63, air conditioning, 31, Fire 2. 10-4. William, 170 Parker, will be stopped at the spillway on Edway.
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0: It's actually going to be a 1046. Vehicle has a dead battery.
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0: You can respond to the Phoenix Park Trailhead Shelter. EMS is getting out with a female. 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She's currently in the bathroom.
1: 10-4.
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0: No, 146 headquarters. They have the female in the ambulance. We're just going to stand by for a minute.
1: 10-4.
0: No, 175 headquarters. You can 22.
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0: Okay. Headquarters, Unit 179. Can you copy an animal case?
1: Go ahead.
0: 928 Fulton Street. 928 Fulton Street. Sounds like a neighbor's cat keeps coming over and spraying at their house.
1: 10-4.
2: William 174, of course, tonight.
0: 10-4.

0: 175, can you copy a follow-up teleservice? Reference a case from April on Concord Trail. A caller said that they have a supplemental statement to fill out.
1: Concord, teleservice.
0: 10-4.

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0: 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That's what CMS to me and then Lieutenant.
1: Stand for.

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1: Nora 154, go ahead.
0: Vehicle's been jumped and moved out of the roadway. Copy, 10-8.
1: 10-4, did you need a case number on that? I didn't get one at first.
0: Negative.
1: 10-4.

Attention City County Camp Students has a report of a wrong-way driver. It would be Claremont and Hendrickson going southbound on Hendrickson from Claremont in the northbound lane. Caller stated it's a silver or possibly white SUV, and it's southbound in the northbound lane on Hendrickson from Claremont.

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0: Be at Olin Park in the bathroom. 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
0: Paul 00, Henry Boy Union Robert. Paul 00, Henry Boy Union Robert.
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1: I want to intend for, I'm 1060, for school in MacArthur. Were they going to need an officer for that?

0: 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I can put the follow-up on hold.
1: 10-4. 10-16, MacArthur.
0: 10-4. Sam 163, can you head towards Putnam Heights?
1: 10-4.

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2: 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Are you still in contact with anyone from the school?
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1: 10-4.

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1: 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Yeah, boy.

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0: 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You can send her out to me.
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0: 10-4.

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0: 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Copy, follow up. Okay, 10-2.
1: 10-4, go ahead.
0: I sent that over. Detention.
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0: 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I should be 10-2.
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0: Under name Robert Lee Brooks II, born in 84. He is no license issued status.

0: 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Got there, checking.
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0: Every 10-2 here, he's quite a ways off the road and arranging his own help. If you get any calls, it's going to be a 39 Buick.
1: 10-4.
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0: Claremont American Boulevard with William Frank 9074. William Frank 9074.
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1: Standby.

0: Accord, William 117, nothing came across. We can go ahead with the information.
1: RDS, Cameron and Dollinger. Standby 28.

0: 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His player is going to be Adam X. Ray Adam, 8867. 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
0: 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Adam William Paul, 2810.
1: 10-4.

0: 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Can you copy that 911 investigate?
1: 10-4, LSI.
0: 10-4. Look, it's like it's potting in the building that's more to the south. Looks like it's like two buildings connected.

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1: Go ahead.
2: I'm on Key Street. I'll be out with Nora Zebra 7415. 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

Yeah. Attention Medic 5, Engine 6, Squad 2, Eau Claire PD, have a 1050, Claremont and Fairfax, Claremont Avenue, Fairfax Street, 4 vehicles involved, Medic 5, Engine 6, Squad 2, respond on Eau Claire Fire.

0: Sinclair Sam 124, can you head towards that 1050 at Claremont and Fairfax?
1: Temple.
0: Sam 163, can you assist?
1: Temple.

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1: M-4.
2: SAM-124 to SAM-130, are they in the eastbound or westbound lanes?
0: Haven't found them yet.
3: The eastbound lanes prior to the intersection.
1: 10-4.
3: Yeah. Gonna be in front of Stucky Chiropractic.
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0: 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No preference, conditional should be okay. Head front and rear end damage.
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0: Adam Nora Henry, 8145, Adam Nora Henry, 8145, heavy front end damage, probably gonna need a flatbed.
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0: On 1060, do you guys need additional units for traffic control?
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0: 10-4.
1: Sam 109, headquarters, copy another 28 until request.
2: Sam 109, go ahead.
1: Wisconsin, Adam, X-ray, William, 8191. Adam, X-ray, William, 8191. No preference, flatbed. Gonna have front and minor rear, front end damage and minor rear end damage.
0: 10-4.

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1: Go ahead.
0: Should there be conventional and a flatbed from Jerry's? The flatbed should be taking the Whiteport Explorer, and Rodell should be there for the gray Honda Civic flatbed.
1: Okay, boy, thank you.
2: Sam, one of our headquarters, did you say one of them is returning with a gray Honda Civic?
0: 10-4.
2: Well, we don't have one of those here. Which license plate is that?
0: That'd be the Adam Nora Henry 8145.
2: 10-4, that's on our red Ford sedan. One of the headquarters will be on a Ford Fusion, red in color.

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0: 607, copy the return.
1: Alright.
0: Yeah. So this fired on 198 Jeep Grand Cherokee, green in color to a Patrick, SMS, out of Baron, Norfolk.
1: Sam, foreign, can you run that IR for me, please?
0: Sure, please.

0: 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Can you copy a tech person mental health? You can check the area, 2400 block of Western Avenue. 2400 block of Western Avenue. Attempting to locate a Robin Smith. Sounds like she was making suicidal statements to her probation officer, saying she was going to jump off a bridge on Western Avenue.
1: Go for it.

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1: Negative. The threats were done via telephone.
0: Four. 154, 175. Do you want a second? Or do you want to head over there and see if you can help locate her? 10-4.
1: Course copy. 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
0: Can you confirm that we have a total of 3 tow trucks coming to this scene?
1: 10-4, there should be 2 from Jerry's, 1 from Rodell.
0: 4, thank you.
1: Headquarters Unit 215, can you copy an animal case? 10-4, I copy those. 10-4. Headquarters Unit 215, sounds like they just called back to cancel, you can disregard. 10-4.

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0: Denver.
1: I'll also have two left announcements as well.
0: Denver. And confirmation, we do have a deputy in the area of the North Crossing Triple River Bridge that's checking the area also.
1: Denver.
2: Just a 43, I checked overpass on 312 here on Western. No one's here. I'll probably make way towards North Crossing. I'm on the south side of North Crossing coming up Riverview. You wanted to check the north side.

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0: 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We're out on foot on the North Crossing Bridge. 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
0: Any other hot takes as far as what she can do? Or what she's wearing?
2: In the comp center. You can change this to a check person, and then all units will be 10-8.

0: Head clerk, William 139, are you able to head towards that 1090, or the burglary?
1: 10-4.
2: William 124, for that Kenelski route.
0: 10-4. I believe it'll be Devin Zelski. I'm running him now, but he is returning with negative one, prior 961.
3: Clerk, Officer Ving.
4: Right.
3: Can you have taken in Louise's location and take over PTO for Louise? Taken and stick her up to get back to PD for me.
4: Okay. Oh, 175 headquarters. I contacted Robin, she answered. She, when it came to her location, said that she was okay, but I have no updated address where she's located.
0: 10-4.
1: No, 146 headquarters. I'm 10-8 and now can be en route to Western. Trying to locate the individual. In regard.
4: Nora 154 headquarters. I'm 10-8, I'm 10-16, regular.
0: 10-4. It sounds like they left in a Mitsubishi.
4: 10-4.

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2: 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Western and Harrison.
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1: Negative, I think we should be okay.
0: 10-4, NOAA 146 headquarters. I'll be 10-8 from this. You could put me on a follow-up at Wilson Park. I'll be 10-2.
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1: 10-4, Devin Wozelski.
0: Ten-four. He is no wants, no paper prior 961. Standby for her return.
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0: Run in a Kate C. Langreck, born in 96. She returns. No license issued, status suspended, no wants. She is on paper. Felony offender was 961.
1: Number, we're good.
0: 10-4.

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0: Information, his license status is revoked.
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0: Here's the Menards on South Hastings Way, report of a child, a baby, and a car seat in a vehicle that has been running, but no adult with it for 20 minutes.
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0: Sounds like that phone is a VoIP phone, unable to ping them.
1: No, 75 headquarters. I'm going to be stepping out on the address at 1817 Western.
0: 10-4.

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1: 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Headquarters number 175, go ahead.
0: Adam Henry Union 6133, Adam Henry Union 6133, if you can see if that comes back to the same address and if there's a phone number for that person.

0: Colors Noir 175, that returns to someone out of Tolma and Kenosha, not to that address.
1: 10-4.

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1: 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Let's keep on in.
0: Headquarters to Nora 175.
2: Yeah, 10-15 down to Pleasant Valley.

0: Unit 9 headquarters. I'm headed up to Western, and I'm close. Nothing else. Go ahead.
1: 10-4, I was just going to advise one of the ROs does have an in-house address at 1817 Western Avenue for Therese Santiago.
0: 10-4, thank you.
2: No, 115 headquarters.
1: No, 115, go ahead.
2: We're in contact with Robin at the address 1817 Western.
1: 10-4.

0: 151 to 115, do you guys need any additional?
1: Yeah, we can take one more. We're 10-2.
0: Ten four, I'm 76.

0: 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You 10-2 at 1,000?
1: 10-4 looks 10-2 up here.
0: William 139 to 175. Are you guys still needing a third?
2: We just need one.

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2: No, 154 headquarters. I apologize. All units will be clear from the burglar. You can close out.
1: 10-4. Headquarters unit 215. Go ahead. Sounds like you can disregard at Walmart. The dog is 10-2. 10-4.

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0: Jason Walden, William Adam Lincoln, David Edward Mara, Person Owen, O-W-E-N, David Baxter, Boyan X-ray, Tom Edward Roderick. David Eric is going to be 427-09, 0427-09.
1: Okay.

904 Bartlett Avenue. 904 Bartlett, we've got EMS and route for a seizure. The caller stating that in the past the male's been uncooperative with medics once he comes through from the seizure.

0: Yeah.
1: Conscious and breathing, planning of fans.
0: Jennifer.

0: Hey, Coristan 163, do you copy a tech person?
1: Good.
0: Yeah, 3803 South Oakland Mall Drive is a Hawaii Polk Bowl. Again, 3803 South Oakland Mall Drive is a Hawaii Polk Bowl. A male came in, seemed to be in distress, asking for water and said he's missing his headphones. He is still in the business.
1: Pepper.

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0: Just confirming, because it's taking a little longer. Are there any news coming, correct?
1: Yes, I'm sorry.

0: in schizophrenia, no wants, no paper, and he is no license issued.
1: 10-4, I'm 10-2.
0: 10-4.

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1: 10-4, I'll send the information across. So we got a TTY from Washington County. They are looking for contact, but it sounds like we're getting an additional call on the same subject.

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0: 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I'll get an additional unit heading that way per his bowl information.
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0: 10-4.

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1: Good.
0: Hey, he simply southbound to turn onto Bracket. So southbound to turn westbound on Bracket, a small red car in the turn lane.
1: 10-4.

0: 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Can you copy a follow-up teleservice?
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0: I want to start out teleservice with a caller. They called in a while ago referencing someone at this residence with a Volo charge.
1: 10-4.

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0: Enemy Robert Young, 6194. And I'm Robert Young, 6194. Just the arrow, please.

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0: Kurt at 828 Chippewa Street, 828 Chippewa Street, hey, Christopher Martinson. He does have an open case, not to have any contact with the caller.
2: 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Can you hold off on a case number and then we'll let it follow up?
0: 10-4, I already sent it across.

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0: I'll be heading to 317 North Dewey Street. I'll take a second.
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I was checking in the 2100 block of High Point Drive all weekend too. 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

0: 28 is going to be Nora Edward George 29 Robert. 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
1: 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Could you change this to? Denver.

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0: My name is Makai Lydell Thomas, born in 04. So once negative probation prior 940-941. Looking at open cases, showing 5 open misdemeanors. They all have the condition of absolute sobriety.
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0: Headquarters to Norwalk 172, copy General Runaway.
1: Good.
0: At 2731 South Fulton Terrace. 6-year-old daughter, Rain Newthridge, just ran away about 5 minutes ago wearing black shorts, gray t-shirt, black hoodie tied around the waist.
1: 4M1060, check in the area.
0: 10-4, did you want a second to check the area?
1: 10-4.
0: 0115, can you assist?
2: No, 175 headquarters. I'll be 10A and I can replace 115.
0: 10-4, no, 115, copy.
3: 10-4, tonight.
1: Unit 26, headquarters, tenant.
0: Over.